0: money for veterans who are struggling to retire. And if you haven't heard this yet, two Boston Marathon runners came to the rescue after they stopped near the finish line to help an injured competitor. One runner had such bad leg cramps that he collapsed just blocks from the end and couldn't get back up. That's when the two runners sacrificed their own race times to help the runner. They both picked him up, and all three crossed the finish line together.
1: Aaron reached his arms out. Robson supported me on the other side, and two strangers helped me up when they had no reason to do that.
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Certainly cool day and probably uncomfortable day on the water today. We are Windsor's Big Country for your Friday, and the Windsor Essex County Humane Society launching their second annual Kitty Cash 50-50 lottery that you can maybe win. 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

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Pistons and Raptors trying to stave off elimination in the NBA playoffs tonight. 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
1: With an update from WindsorNewsToday.ca, I'm Mark Brown. A 47-year-old man is facing charges after being allegedly asleep at the wheel. Police responded to calls on Lincoln Road near Ottawa Street at around 7 Thursday morning. They found suspected fentanyl in the driver's lap and a lighter in his hand. The driver was awakened and charged with impaired driving, fentanyl possession, and driving without a license. A pediatrician at Windsor Regional Hospital is suspended for 3 months for having an alleged inappropriate relationship with a patient's relative. Dr. Lena Morgan was suspended by the board that oversees Ontario's physicians and surgeons. She must pay a $6,000 fine and complete a medical ethics course. The first names are trickling in on the first day of filing for the October municipal elections. In Tecumseh, Deputy Mayor Joe Bichetti is running for mayor. In Amherstburg, incumbent Michael Prue has filed, along with Deputy Mayor Chris Gibb and former councillor Frank DePasquale. In LaSalle, incumbent Mayor Crystal Melosh is running again, so is Essex's Sherry Bondi. Today's question of the day wants to know if you'd ever consider running for municipal office. Vote now at WindsorNewsToday.ca. It's must-win tonight for the Spitfires in Kitchener. The Rangers lead the Western Conference Finals 3-1. In the NBA playoffs, the Pistons try to force a Game 7 in Orlando. The Raptors are hosting the Cavs. A yellow frost advisory is in effect. Cloudy and zero tonight. Mostly cloudy tomorrow and a high of 10. Partly cloudy and zero again tomorrow night. For more on these and other stories, go to WindsorNewsToday.ca.
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We are Windsor's Big Country. Lindsay L. This afternoon, let's crank up the Canadian Drive Home Song of the Day. And we'll be back. Happy Friday to the weekend we go. It is Mike with Lainey Wilson in 6 minutes. Luke Combs, Windsor's Big Country.

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1: We are Windsor's Big Country. Let the weekend begin. It is Mike and this new movie Friday. Cordell will preview a couple. 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
3: Hi, it's Cordell with the Daily Scoop. New at movie theaters this weekend, there's an animated take on the George Orwell classic Animal Farm about farm animals who revolt when they find out they're headed for slaughter. And The Devil Wears Prada 2 reunites Meryl Streep, Anne Hathaway, and Stanley Tucci, joined this time around by a new antagonist played by Emily Blunt. Luke Bryan and Jason Aldean announced a co-headlining tour, the Double Down Tour. They made the announcement in a funny video where they were arguing about who's going to open for who and decided to flip a coin only for it to end up, of course, on its side.
4: I've had 31 number ones.
5: Me too. Should we flip for it?
4: Let's flip.
5: Heads. 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
3: 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Tucker Wetmore just found out that he was the winner of New Male Artist of the Year. And it happened in a funny way. He was performing a show in London, England, when suddenly his mom came walking out onto the stage and stopped the show so that she could play a video from Thomas Rhett.
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12: No, there are none. 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
11: What if the abuse happened decades ago? 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
12: Yes, definitely. 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
12: 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So the claim could still be pursued.
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We are Windsor's Big Country. Anytime on the iHeartRadio app, take us wherever you go this weekend. Still a couple of weeks away from the ACM Awards in Vegas. But Tucker Wetmore gets an early award for New Male Artist of the Year. We'll hear from Tucker after Luke Bryan. Here's Play It Again on Windsor's Big Country.

We are Windsor's Big Country, and yes, in the 1st of May, we still have to deal with the possibility of frost. Frost advisory for tonight, Dylan Scott.

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